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1: President Trump has signed an executive order focused on childhood vaccine schedules. At the White House today, Trump said the order splits the childhood MMR vaccine for measles, mumps, and rubella into three shots. The order also pushes for all childhood immunizations to be administered at separate medical visits instead of one visit. And COVID and flu vaccines are no longer being recommended for all young children. One of President Trump's former personal attorneys, Todd Blanche, has been sworn in as the next U.S. Attorney General. That ceremony held in the Oval Office today. The Senate confirmed Blanche Saturday after weeks of debate with a handful of Republicans in opposition. Rounds of severe storms are starting to fire up, impacting nearly 67 million people across the Midwest to the Northeast tonight. Forecasters say the storms are hovering over the I-95

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0: For Northwest Indiana, scattered showers and pop-up thunderstorms for tonight. The entire listening area, including Chicagoland and Cook County, Illinois, under a severe thunderstorm watch. Some of these storms could produce heavy downpours. Temperatures falling in the upper 60s. Very muggy. For tomorrow, an 80% chance of showers and storms. And once again, these storms could be severe with heavy rain. Highs around 80. Once again, a severe thunderstorm watch is in effect for the entire listening area.
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1: Temperatures are going to surge, and as a result, it's going to get hot around here.
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0: For Northwest Indiana, scattered showers and pop-up thunderstorms for tonight. The entire listening area, including Chicagoland and Cook County, Illinois, under a severe thunderstorm watch. Some of these storms could produce heavy downpours. Temperatures falling in the upper 60s. Very muggy. For tomorrow, an 80% chance of showers and storms. And once again, these storms could be severe with heavy rain. Highs around 80. Once again, a severe thunderstorm watch is in effect for the entire listening area.
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0: For Northwest Indiana, scattered showers and pop-up thunderstorms for tonight. The entire listening area, including Chicagoland and Cook County, Illinois, under a severe thunderstorm watch. Some of these storms could produce heavy downpours. Temperatures falling in the upper 60s. Very muggy. For tomorrow, an 80% chance of showers and storms. And once again, these storms could be severe with heavy rain. Highs around 80. Once again, a severe thunderstorm watch is in effect for the entire listening area.
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0: Northwest Indiana, isolated showers for the remainder of the night with pop-up thunderstorms overnight. Very muggy. Temperatures will be in the upper 60s. Tomorrow, an 80% chance of showers and thunderstorms. And some of these storms could be severe with heavy rain. High around 80, southeast winds 5 to 10. Tomorrow night, scattered showers and storms. Low of 66. Wednesday, a 60% chance of showers and thunderstorms with highs in the low 80s. That's your forecast.
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0: Northwest Indiana, isolated showers for the remainder of the night with pop-up thunderstorms overnight. Very muggy. Temperatures will be in the upper 60s. Tomorrow, an 80% chance of showers and thunderstorms. And some of these storms could be severe with heavy rain, high around 80, southeast winds 5 to 10. Tomorrow night, scattered showers and storms, low of 66. Wednesday, a 60% chance of showers and thunderstorms with highs in the low 80s. That's your forecast.
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0: For Northwest Indiana, be prepared for some severe weather possible for our Tuesday today. Just an isolated shower or storm this morning, a low around 68. Showers and thunderstorms for our Tuesday with some severe weather, heavy rainfall, and destructive winds possible, producing downed trees, structural damage, and power outages possible today with some of these severe storms. Highs will be near 80. Chance of showers and thunderstorms again later tonight, lows in the mid-60s. Again, showers and storms on Wednesday with a high in the low 80s.
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0: Isolated shower or storm this morning with a low in the upper 60s. Showers and thunderstorms for our Tuesday. Some could be severe and produce heavy rainfall. The downpours, flooding, and destructive winds will be our main threats with some of these storms today. Highs near 80. Chance of showers and thunderstorms continuing tonight. Lows in the mid 60s. Chance of showers and thunderstorms again Wednesday with a high in the low 80s. That's your forecast.
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0: For Northwest Indiana, an isolated shower pop-up thunderstorm this morning. Temperatures will be in the upper 60s. Another hot, humid day with a chance of severe weather for our Tuesday. Scattered showers and thunderstorms. Some could produce heavy rainfall and very high wind gusts. Temperatures will be in the upper 70s, near 80. Showers and storms possible again overnight into Wednesday, with temperatures dropping into the mid-60s later tonight, and showers and thunderstorms Wednesday with highs in the low 80s. Slight chance of showers and storms Thursday with a high in the upper 70s.
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0: for Northwest Indiana. We'll be keeping our eye on some severe weather potential for our Tuesday today. Just an isolated shower or storm this morning with a low in the upper 60s. Showers and thunderstorms for our Tuesday. Some could be severe and produce heavy rainfall. The downpours, flooding, and destructive winds will be our main threats with some of these storms today. Highs near 80. Chance of showers and thunderstorms continuing tonight. Lows in the mid-60s. Chance of showers and thunderstorms again Wednesday with a high in the low 80s. That's your forecast.
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0: 70s near 80. Showers and storms possible again overnight into Wednesday with temperatures dropping into the mid-60s later tonight, and showers and thunderstorms Wednesday with highs in the low 80s. Slight chance of showers and storms Thursday with a high in the upper 70s.
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Well, looking out your back door, you might see some lightning this morning. And these storms moving through, some of them featuring some pretty heavy rain. So be prepared for that as you're heading out. The Rock of the Region, X-Rock, 103.9, 511 right now. We'll get to a proper traffic and weather check for Northwest Indiana after we dip into our live rock archives, this time with Bruce.

0: Canadian national acrobats. That's Black Sabbath from the Sabbath Bloody Sabbath album. Had Tesla in there channeling the Temptations, Ball of Confusion. The Rock of the Region X, Rock 103.9. Speaking of cover songs, we got our early morning throwback to cover song coming up right after we check in with news, traffic, weather, and sports for the region. And don't forget to check in with Mike Bonaventure at the Lake County Fair. He'll be there this afternoon at our T&M Tire, Ileana Heating and Cooling Radio Cabin. It's just across from the piggies, the pig races. And our coverage and presentation at the Lake County Fair brought to you as well in part by Level 10 Coatings, Goodwill Industries of Michiana, Datagraphic, Kent Heating and Air Conditioning. Mike Bonaventure has got some swag for you if you want to stop by and pick some up. 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Stop by and see Bono at the Lake County Fair this afternoon. All right, let's get you up to the minute.
1: In Valparaiso, the city says Silhavy Road will be closed between U.S. 30 and Boilermaker Court for about 3 months, beginning Monday, August 17th, to allow for a roundabout project. The city says it will result in an enhanced intersection, improving safety as it reduces congestion. Signs have been posted to advise motorists of the closure, and detours will be marked. In West Lafayette, Purdue says its new 10-year capital projects plan includes a significant student union and library renovation project at Purdue Northwest in Hammond. A news release said it will add labs, classrooms, and offices to replace space that will be lost from the planned demolition of Porter Hall. The capital projects plan approved by the Board of Trustees last Friday also includes the first major renovation of the Potter Engineering Center on the main campus since the building opened in 1977. The heavens will put on a show this week as the Perseid meteor shower reaches its peak. Tammy Trujillo has details.
2: It happens as the Earth passes through the trail of debris left behind by the Swift Tuttle comet, debris that burns up on hitting the atmosphere. The best time to watch will be overnight, Wednesday, August 12th through Thursday, August 13th, when a new moon offers darker skies. I'm Tammy Trujillo.
1: In Chesterton, the annual Perseid meteor shower and stargaze is this weekend at Indiana Dunes State Park. Telescopes for deep sky viewing and constellation talks will be set up in the Westlot parking lot starting at 8:30 p.m. Saturday, August 15th, weather permitting. Registration not required. Your forecast for the region coming up. I'm Laura Volushko.
0: Driving in and out of thunderstorms on your commute this morning. We've got some strong storms with heavy rain and a lot of lightning moving through portions of northwest Indiana, just kind of scattered about. So be ready for that as you head out. Right now, volume on the rise, but we're still doing pretty well despite the storms across our highways and expressways. Things moving along in pretty good shape. Where these downpours happen, watch out for standing water and slow down in the event of hydroplaning. 219-405-7743, our hotline. Scott Rosenberg, Region News Team Traffic.
1: The National Weather Service in northern Indiana has issued a severe thunderstorm warning that includes northeastern LaPorte County and northwestern St. Joseph County in Indiana and Berrien County in southwestern Michigan. The warning continues until 6 a.m. Central Time. Showers and thunderstorms across the region this morning, and showers and thunderstorms are likely throughout the day. Some of the storms could be severe and produce heavy rainfall, high near 81. A flood advisory is in effect this morning in northwest Indiana.
0: 5:32 right now. Thanks, Laura. It's 72 in Merrillville and 72 at the lakefront, Michigan City.

Metallica kicking off our Twin Spins on a Tuesday morning. There's War Where That Came From. We'll get right back to the rock after we get you up to the minute on traffic and weather. Rather stormy this morning. Those storms look like they're starting to inch out of the listening area toward the east, though, but we still have some lingering around northwest Indiana. Vet Rock returns to Crown Point Friday, August 28th, later this month, featuring region cover bands Naughty and Mr. Funny Man, both very popular cover bands here in the region. It's a free concert on the front lawn of First United Methodist Church in Crown Point, so bring your lawn chairs, your appetite. They'll have some great food trucks there. 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

Rolling Away the Stone with Ian Hunter and Motley Hoople. That time had all the young dudes in there, too. It's Tuesday morning. That means Twin Spins, the Rock of the Region, X Rock 103.9. We got the full news update on a stormy Tuesday morning coming up at 6 o'clock. Right now, 5.

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A spirited live acoustic version of that one. Steve Miller Band, the Rock of the Region, X Rock 103.9. Tuesday morning, Twin Spins. We'll get you another traffic and weather update after 2 in a row from Blondie.

0: 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We'll get an update on the region's traffic and weather on this Tuesday morning, now brought to you by Mothers Against Drunk Driving. For victims of drunk and drug driving, your grief is unique, but you're not alone. You always have a place at MAD. Call the 24-hour victim helpline at 877-MAD-HELP or visit mad.org. Still getting some heavy rain, trying to exit the listening area toward the east, but still lingering storms in the Rensselaer area, along the Kankakee River in the Wheatfield area, and over toward North Judson, St. Pierre. So watch out, there's some heavy rain associated with these storms, so you can drive in and out of that, and you'll need to reduce your speed when you hit that heavy rain. For the most of northwest Indiana, though, things moving off eastward, and we're doing pretty well. I-65, the Borman, the Toll Road, inbound forward to the Rhine looks good. South Shore trains reporting on time. Scott Rosenberg, Region News Team Traffic.
1: For northwest Indiana, showers and thunderstorms early in the morning today, then showers and thunderstorms in the late morning and early afternoon, and a chance of showers and thunderstorms late. Some thunderstorms may be severe in the late morning and early afternoon. Locally heavy rainfall is possible in the late morning and early afternoon. Highs in the lower 80s. Tonight, chance of showers and thunderstorms, humid with lows in the upper 60s. Wednesday, a chance of showers and storms, humid with highs in the lower 80s.
0: 619 right now on a Tuesday morning. It's 71 in Dyer. It's 71 in DeMott.
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0: A farewell to Kings. That's Rush. Rocking the region for you on X Rock 1039. This Tuesday morning, Twin Spins had Show Don't Tell in there too. I'm Scott Rosenberg along with Laura Velushko. We are going to get you up to the minute news, traffic, weather, sports, everything you need here on a Tuesday morning. Those storms pushing off to the east, but we're expecting a line to materialize at some point later this morning, lunchtime, early afternoon, and it might be a pretty powerful line of storms. We'll get Region News Team meteorologist Matt Wintz's take in just over an hour. He'll check in with us during the 7:30 news break. Also in that news break, or after that news break, coming up in just over an hour, we're going to give you a chance at 7:35 precisely to win a pair of tickets to see AC/DC. 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
1: The National Weather Service says a flood advisory is in effect until 8 o'clock this morning. That includes northern Jasper County, also Lake County, northeastern Newton County, and southern Porter County in northwestern Indiana. The Weather Service said shortly before 5 a.m., Doppler radar indicated heavy rain due to thunderstorms, with minor flooding ongoing or expected to begin shortly in the advisory area. Between 1 and 2 inches of rain have fallen, meteorologists said. In Valparaiso, the Mac Foundation celebrated the graduation of its first emergency medical responder class Thursday. 9 students completed the program. The foundation said funding provided by the United Way of Northwest Indiana helped lower the cost of the program for applicants. President and CEO Nicole Gladstone said the inaugural class represented another important step in the foundation's mission to strengthen emergency response throughout the region, and the milestone comes as they prepare to open new training space and expand EMS programming in their headquarters facility. In Gary, NDOT says construction is beginning soon at the Broadway interchange as part of the 8094 Flex Road project. The work will include a new traffic signal to control traffic entering and exiting the Borman Expressway. NDOT says the improvements will help traffic move more efficiently and allow more space to safely merge. In Chicago, the White Sox are giving out a Pope-themed item to fans coming to tonight's game. Every fan in attendance will receive a black and green hat shaped like the Pope's mitre, featuring a White Sox logo. The giveaway was originally part of a specific ticket package, then later expanded due to overwhelming demand. Pope Leo XIV, formerly known as Robert Prevost, originally from Dalton, grew up a White Sox fan and went to a World Series game in the team's 2005 title run. Your forecast for the region coming up. I'm Laura Velushko.
0: Well, the storms are pushing off to the east. Things looking pretty good on our highways and expressways now. And things starting to dry out a little bit. Well, somewhat anyway. It's rather humid out still. But our highways and expressways moving along in good shape. No accidents or incidents to report. Something you'd like to tell us, give us a call, 219-405-7743. Our hotline, Scott Rosenberg, Region News Team Traffic.
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0: For Northwest Indiana, showers and thunderstorms early in the morning today, then showers and thunderstorms in the late morning and early afternoon, and a chance of showers and thunderstorms late. Some thunderstorms may be severe in the late morning and early afternoon. Locally heavy rainfall is possible in the late morning and early afternoon, highs in the lower 80s. Tonight, chance of showers and thunderstorms, humid with lows in the upper 60s. Wednesday, a chance of showers and storms, humid with highs in the lower 80s.
1: 635 at 71 in Hobart and 72 along the Kankakee River at Shelby and Thayer. The Cubs and Sox were both idle yesterday. The Cubs are in D.C. to take on the Nationals in the first of three games. The Cubs have won six of their last seven games and find themselves five games behind the Brewers in the NL Central. They sit atop the NL wildcard rankings, though. Shota Imanaga starts for the Cubs tonight. They get underway at 5:45 from Washington. The White Sox also return to action tonight. The team squares off against LA De La Cruz and the Reds to open a three-game home series at Wrigley Field. The Sox in first place in the AL Central, 3.5 games ahead of Detroit and Minnesota. They'll tie for second. Tonight's game starts at 6:40. Sean Burke pitching for the Sox. Meanwhile, former White Sox player and American League batting champion Tim Anderson is retiring after 10 major league seasons. The 33-year-old shortstop stepped away from the game yesterday, saying he no longer enjoyed playing. The Railcats are in Texas, taking on the Cleburne Railroaders. The Fever are seeking their second straight victory. Indiana hosts the New York Liberty tonight at Gainbridge Fieldhouse. The Fever have won six of their last eight games. The Colts have hit the road for the next part of training camp. Indianapolis will practice with the New England Patriots today in Foxborough. The Colts will visit the Pats for the preseason opener on Thursday at Gillette Stadium. I'm Scott Rosenberg, that's sports.
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0: The Ballad of John and Yoko. Ah, John. You know, sometimes a closed mouth gathers no feet, they say. But when you're John Lennon, you have to express yourself. The Beatles, in 1966, they landed at O'Hare Airport in Chicago, and then there was a press conference held at the Astor Towers Hotel, so John Lennon could apologize and explain his remarks that the Beatles were more popular than Jesus. Yeah, that happened in Chicago on this day, back in 1966. Lennon told reporters, look, I wasn't saying the Beatles are better than God or Jesus. I said Beatles because it's easy for me to talk about the Beatles. I could have said TV or cinema or motor cars or anything popular and would have gotten away with it. Well, he's not wrong. He's definitely not wrong. The Rock of the Region, X-Rock 103.9. I once, listened to a sermon in an Orthodox, Eastern Orthodox church, and the priest was talking about, you know, idolatry. And he said, idols are Corvettes and things like that, you know. Those are the things that distract you, the non-important things that distract you from the important things in life, I reckon, is what it's all about. The Rock of the Region, X-Rock 103.9, our Good Morning Beatles songs on this particular Tuesday morning, because we're doing Twin Spins, brought to you by Mega Beatles, talented musicians. They recreate the music of the Beatles live with passion, precision, and love, and they don't think they're bigger than Jesus. They just want to make you happy for a great live show. And you can see them in October at the Historic Art Theater. It's one of the places they generally do a show each fall. And this year, no exception, Mega Beatles. Follow along with all things Mega Beatles at megabeatles.com.
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0: Taking a look across Northwest Indiana, things moving along pretty well despite our volume building, and most of those storms have left eastward out of the listening area. Still getting some stuff around the North Judson, San Pierre area. So be careful if you're traveling in those areas. And we should get another wallop with thunderstorms later on this morning or around lunchtime, so bear that in mind in your travel plans. Also, but for now, doing pretty well. Inbound forward to the Rhine, looking pretty typical too.

0: 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Scott Rosenberg, Region News Team Traffic.
1: For Northwest Indiana, showers and thunderstorms early in the morning today, then showers and thunderstorms in the late morning and early afternoon, and a chance of showers and thunderstorms late. Some thunderstorms may be severe in the late morning and early afternoon. Locally heavy rainfall is possible in the late morning and early afternoon. Highs in the lower 80s. Tonight, chance of showers and thunderstorms. Humid with lows in the upper 60s. Wednesday, a chance of showers and storms. Humid with highs in the lower 80s.
0: 6:46 right now on a Tuesday morning. It's 71 in Cedar Lake, 72 in Lake Station.
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No, don't be afraid. It's just Blue Oyster Cult. They're more scared to you than you are them. The Rock of the Region, X-Rock 103.9. I'm Scott Rosenberg. News, traffic, and weather will get you completely up to the minute coming up at 7 o'clock. Right now, first, we got one more from BOC. It's Tuesday Morning Twin Spins. 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

to the end of time. And I'm the cosmic champion and I hold a mystic sign.

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1: President Trump's newly signed executive order focused on childhood vaccine schedules is catching some flack. Speaking from the White House, Trump said the order would split the childhood MMR vaccine for measles, mumps, and rubella into three shots. Republican Senator Bill Cassidy, who's a physician, called the order wrong in a post on X. At least 130 people are dead after a magnitude 7.4 earthquake struck Colombia on Monday. Secretary of State Marco Rubio says the United States government is closely monitoring the situation. Rescue efforts are underway to find survivors who may be trapped under the rubble of collapsed buildings. A collection of ultra-rare Nintendo game cartridges could fetch millions when they hit the auction block. The nearly 100 Super Mario Brothers and

0: Rock 103.9 every 15 minutes in the morning. We get you up to the minute on traffic and weather for the region specifically. 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Tax extra. We got a crash on the westbound side of the Borman Expressway. This is right around Burr Street. It's actually right around Burr Street. Now, the NDOT's not saying if it's on the left or right, but judging from the camera pointed westward, it looks like this is mainly on the left-hand side, but we've got roadwork set up in that area as well. So traffic on the brakes, just kind of easing past this crash scene, westbound 8094 between Burr and Klein Avenue right now. Everything else looking pretty typical. 219-405-7743, our hotline. Scott Rosenberg, Region News Team Traffic.
1: For Northwest Indiana, showers and thunderstorms early in the morning today, then showers and thunderstorms in the late morning and early afternoon, and a chance of showers and thunderstorms late. Some thunderstorms may be severe in the late morning and early afternoon. Locally heavy rainfall is possible in the late morning and early afternoon. Highs in the lower 80s. Tonight, chance of showers and thunderstorms. Humid with lows in the upper 60s. Wednesday, a chance of showers and storms. Humid with highs in the lower 80s.
0: 718, and it's 71 degrees in St. John's. 72 in Chesterton. More Tuesday morning twin spins straight ahead.
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from Cheap Trek on the Rock of the Region X Rock 103.9. And since we've got another line of thunderstorms, it could be rather robust, scheduled to come through a bit later this morning, maybe right around lunchtime, maybe a little bit after that. We're going to talk to Region News Team meteorologist Matt Wintz about all this coming up. Laura's got the latest news. I'll recheck the roads. Sports on the way, and it's 7:35 exactly. We're going to give you a chance to call in to win a pair of tickets to see AC/DC at Notre Dame Stadium in September. In the meantime, let's turn this twin spin into a triple play. We'll go back to the Boudicca album once again for one more from Cheap Trek.

tears are falling. Oh, no. Kiss. From the Rock of the Region X, Rock 103.9. It was on this day back in, let's see, what tab was this on here? I got too much stuff open. It was on this day back in 1999. Kiss arrived on Hollywood Boulevard to unveil their star on the Hollywood Walk of Fame. The band had released over 30 albums to that point and sold over 80 million records worldwide. And we heard a couple songs off a couple of those best-selling records, and we're going to hear one more. We'll give you a triple play now of Kiss, including this one.

0: All right, earlier trouble westbound on the Borman near Burr Street. Looks like it has been cleared up. We had a crash off to the side there, but things moving better through there right now. All the bigger storms have moved eastward, mainly out of the area, if not all, are about to. But expecting another line of storms later on this morning or around lunchtime. So just bear that in mind as you're going to be traveling around midday today across northwest Indiana. Right now, things looking trouble-free, accident-free. 219-405-7743, our hotline. Scott Rosenberg, Region News Team Traffic.
1: For northwest Indiana, a severe thunderstorm watch is in effect through early this afternoon. Showers and thunderstorms today. Some of the storms could be severe and produce heavy rainfall. Highs in the lower 80s. Chance of showers and thunderstorms tonight with a low in the mid-60s. Chance of showers and storms Wednesday. Highs in the lower 80s. Chance of showers and thunderstorms for Wednesday night with lows in the mid-60s. Scattered showers and storms Thursday, highs in the upper 70s.
0: 7:48 now on a Tuesday morning. It's 71 in Highland and 71 in Hebron.
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0: And today in 1979, the Knack started a 5-week run at number one on the U.S. album chart with Get the Knack, which included the hit single My Sharona. And that's a look at today, August 11th in rock history.
1: 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It brings the heat.
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1: 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You're a winner.
3: I'm caller number 10.
1: AC/DC at Notre Dame Stadium. It's going to be Friday, September 4th, so we're really close. And we're going to send you and a guest to see the show.
3: Oh, my God. Sweet, sweet, sweet. Thank you. Thank you, X-Rock. Woo-hoo.
1: You bet. 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Who is this?
3: 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AC/DC Notre Dame. It's a dream. My name is Cindy.
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Tuesday morning, Twin Spins, two in a row from Collective Soul, the Rock of the Region, X Rock 1039. We got a crash now, northbound 65, right near 73rd. So just past US 30. We'll get you more details of traffic and weather coming up after two in a row from the Beach Boys, the full spectrum of vintage classic rock.

0: 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New crash now, northbound side of I-65. We've got a jackknife semi off the road on the right-hand side. Traffic on the brakes approaching US 30. And this crashing on the right side, northbound on I-65, just past 73rd right now. So things are bunching up through there. Things still bunching up from an earlier crash westbound 80-94 between Burr and Klein Avenue. Things had been moving better through there, but now things are slowing down there again. 219-405-7743. Our hotline, Scott Rosenberg, Region News Team Traffic.
1: For Northwest Indiana, a severe thunderstorm watch is in effect through early this afternoon. Showers and thunderstorms today. Some of the storms could be severe and produce heavy rainfall. Highs in the lower 80s. Chance of showers and thunderstorms tonight with a low in the mid-60s. Chance of showers and storms Wednesday. Highs in the lower 80s. Chance of showers and thunderstorms for Wednesday night with lows in the mid-60s. Scattered showers and storms Thursday, highs in the upper 70s.
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Apropos for this particular summer day, summer and lightning, expecting another round of storms on the way, maybe around lunchtime. The Rag of the Region, X-Rock 103.9. We'll keep our eye on all of that and let you know when severe weather is affecting Northwest Indiana. Let's see here. That was two in a row from ELO. We've got our Vinyl Vault selection that'll lead us into our next Tuesday morning Twin Spin coming up. But first, we will get you up to the minute across Northwest Indiana with news, traffic, and weather. Also, we just want to remind you that we're going to be at the Lake County Fair once again today. Mike Bonaventura, Bono, he's going to be out there manning our T&M Tire, Ileana Heating and Air Conditioning radio cabin provided by Yoder's Portable Buildings. So stop by and see us right off the midway, right in front of the pig races there. And our coverage and presentation at this year's Lake County Fair, brought to you also in part by Witten & Witten Attorneys, North Shore Health Center.

0: 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You may want to keep them in mind with the storms coming through. 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
1: The National Weather Service this morning issued a severe thunderstorm watch that includes northwest Indiana and continues until early this afternoon. Region News Team meteorologist Matt Wint says storms are in the outlook over the next few days.
2: We've got storm risks in waves. We'll have a lot of dry hours in between, and this pattern really continues through Thursday night into Friday before we catch a little bit of a break, and then more storms return, it looks like, sometime Saturday into Sunday night, another round. So just stormy pattern here. Just make sure you're weather aware the next couple days.
1: In Valparaiso, residents are invited to the grand reopening of Kirchhoff Park Friday, August 21st. A ribbon-cutting ceremony will start at 4 p.m. The more than 100-year-old park now features a brand-new playground, LED lighting, ADA-accessible walkways, new restrooms and shelters, a new parking lot, and reshaped green space. The city also says crews will soon improve the ball field, create a native restoration area with trails, and plant more than 30 trees. Taylor Farms is recalling food items containing jalapenos over possible salmonella contamination. Tammy Trujillo reports.
3: It comes after the California-based company pulled lettuce linked to the ongoing cyclospora outbreak. Taylor Farms said the recalled products include salsas and guacamole, flagged after the fresh peppers were recalled by Coast Citrus distributors. I'm Tammy Trujillo.
1: Your forecast for the region coming up. I'm Laura Velushko.
0: New crash now, northbound side of I-65. We've got a jackknife semi off the road on the right-hand side. Traffic on the brakes approaching US 30. And this crashing on the right side, northbound on I-65, just past 73rd right now. So things are bunching up through there. Things still bunching up from an earlier crash westbound 80-94 between Burr and Klein Avenue. Things had been moving better through there, but now things are slowing down there again. 219-405-7743. Our hotline, Scott Rosenberg, Region News Team Traffic.
1: The National Weather Service in northern Indiana has issued a severe thunderstorm warning for southwestern Pulaski County in northwest Indiana until 10 a.m. Eastern Time, 9 a.m. Central. At 9:21 a.m. Eastern Time, 8:21 a.m. Central, a severe thunderstorm was located near Madarieville, or 8 miles southeast of Wheatfield, moving southeast at 25 miles per hour. Locations impacted include Francisville, Madarieville, Pulaski, and Lakeside in Pulaski County. For northwest Indiana, a severe thunderstorm watch is in effect through early this afternoon. Showers and thunderstorms today. Some of the storms could be severe and produce heavy rainfall, highs in the lower 80s. Chance of showers and thunderstorms tonight with a low in the mid-60s. Chance of showers and storms Wednesday, highs in the lower 80s. Chance of showers and thunderstorms for Wednesday night with lows in the mid-60s. Scattered showers and storms Thursday, highs in the upper 70s.
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0: Well, it was on this day back in 1973, rather than joining Paul and Linda and Denny Lane in traveling to Nigeria to record the band's latest album, Band on the Run. Guitarist Henry McCulloch and drummer Denny Sewell both quit the band. They quit Wings, forcing Paul, Linda, and Denny to record the album as a trio. And they really, really wanted to record outside the UK. Well, Paul did anyway. And McCartney asked EMI to send him a list of all the international recording studios. And he chose Lagos, Nigeria, and was drawn to the idea of recording in Africa. Well, on arrival, the studio was in terrible shape. The conditions in Nigeria were tense and difficult. The weather was awful. The McCartneys were robbed at knife point, losing a bag of song lyrics and demo tapes. It was a mess, but boy, they sure came up with a great album. For my money, one of the greatest albums of all time, the Band on the Run album. And from that, we get this, Mrs. Vanderbilt.

0: 1985. That's Paul McCartney and Wings. Paul, Linda, Denny, Lane. It was just the three of them that recorded the Band on the Run album. We gave you two tracks off of that album from the vinyl vault today. Mrs. Vanderbilt in there too. And yeah, they it was on this day that the other members of Wings, two of them, bass and guitar, quit because Paul was taking them to Lagos, Nigeria to record the new album. They're like, I don't want to go there. They got mosquitoes the size of eagles there, don't they? They carry off small children? No. Don't they have malaria and stuff like that there? They said no, they opted out. So Paul and Denny and Linda just recorded the album as a trio. It ended up being their best album, right? The Rock of the Region, X-Rock 103.9. More Tuesday morning, Twin Spins, straight ahead. Got another line of thunderstorms formed up from near I-65 at the Kankakee River, north of the Rensselaer area, over to like Madarieville and Francisville along 421. So watch out through those areas with some heavy rain and some gusty winds. Still on the brakes, northbound I-65. Got that jackknife semi off on the right-hand side just past 73rd. So those delays start as you're approaching US 30. By the time you get to 61st, you're free and clear again. And still on the brakes, riding through the work zone, westbound 8094 from about Broadway on over to Klein Avenue. Had an accident mixed in there off to the side as well. 219-405-7743, our hotline. Scott Rosenberg, Region News Team Traffic.
1: For Northwest Indiana, a severe thunderstorm watch is in effect through early this afternoon. Showers and thunderstorms today. Some of the storms could be severe and produce heavy rainfall. Highs in the lower 80s. Chance of showers and thunderstorms tonight with a low in the mid-60s. Chance of showers and storms Wednesday. Highs in the lower 80s. Chance of showers and thunderstorms for Wednesday night with lows in the mid-60s. Scattered showers and storms Thursday. High

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two in a row from the Black Crowes there, Strutting Blues from the first album, The Rock of the Region, X Rock 1039, at twice in as hard in there, twice as hard for me to say anyway. I'm Scott Rosenberg. Some more storms down in the area, Rensselaer, Madarieville, Francisville, the way we used to say it when I would drive through town on Route 421, you know, because of Pee Wee's Big Adventure, Francisville. But watch out, yeah, watch out for the storms there. One more from the Black Crowes to turn this twin spin into a triple play, and then we got a news update. We'll get you up to the minute for the region coming up after this one. Could I have been so blind?

Jethro Tull, Ian Anderson, spending his first full day at the age of 79. It was his birthday yesterday. The Rock of the Region, X-Rock 103.9. I'm Scott Rosenberg. Let's see. It's Tuesday morning, Twin Spins. And we'll give you another one from Jethro Tull. This is from the Too Old to Rock World title. The Crazed Institution. One of my favorites off that record. X-Rock 103.9. Just a little touch to make up.

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Oh, that's right. Dead Flowers from the Stones. My favorite Rolling Stones album, Let It Bleed. The Rock of the Region, X-Rock, 103.9. This one I didn't like when it came out, I remember. For quite a few years, I didn't like this song, and now I love it. And I love the fact that that happened. Like, song, your taste evolves, and songs you didn't used to like, you start to like. This one's great. Coming to your emotional rescue. That's Mick and the Stones on the X.

0: In northwest Indiana, they include a severe thunderstorm warning for Pulaski County until 10:45 a.m. Eastern. A flash flood warning is also in effect for Pulaski County until noon Eastern time. At 10 a.m. Eastern, the National Weather Service Northern Indiana says Doppler radar indicated thunderstorms producing heavy rain across the warned area. Between 2 and 5 inches of rain have fallen, and additional rainfall amounts of up to 2 inches were possible in the warned area. A severe thunderstorm warning was also in effect until 10 a.m. Central or 11 a.m. Eastern Time for northwestern Pulaski County, southwestern Stark County, and southwestern LaPorte County in northwest Indiana. A severe thunderstorm watch remains in effect in the region through early this afternoon. Region News Team meteorologist Matt Wynn says storms are in the outlook over the next few days.
1: We've got storm risks in waves. We'll have a lot of dry hours in between, and this pattern really continues through Thursday night into Friday before we catch a little bit of a break, and then more storms return, it looks like, sometime Saturday into Sunday night, another round. So just stormy pattern here. Just make sure you're weather aware the next couple days.
0: In Lake County, NDOT says a resurfacing project begins on U.S. 12 in Hammond between U.S. 41 Calumet Avenue and the Illinois State Line on or after this Monday, August 17th. One or two travel lanes will be closed at a time. The outside shoulders will also be closed to the project area for ADA sidewalk ramp reconstruction. Pedestrian detours will be posted as needed, NDOT said. Work will be ongoing through early November. Your forecast for the region coming up. I'm Laura Volushko.
2: I'm Scott Rosenberg with the Region News Traffic Update. We're going to have to watch out for storms and heavy rain at times throughout the rest of the day, off and on. But we still have that jackknife semi northbound 65. It's off to the right-hand side. Traffic on the brakes from U.S. 30 on up to just north of 73rd. And we're still on the brakes westbound on the Borman. Earlier crash in the work zone there. Westbound 80-94. It's got traffic slow and go, stop and go between I-65 and Klein Avenue right now. Scott Rosenberg with the Region News Traffic Update.
0: For northwest Indiana, a severe thunderstorm watch is in effect through early this afternoon. Showers and thunderstorms today. Some of the storms could be severe and produce heavy rainfall. Highs in the lower 80s. Chance of showers and thunderstorms tonight with a low in the mid-60s. Chance of showers and storms Wednesday. Highs in the lower 80s. Chance of showers and thunderstorms for Wednesday night with lows in the mid-60s. Scattered showers and storms Thursday, highs in the upper 70s.
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I have never seen the movie Warriors, but I'm just intimately familiar with Warriors. Come out and play, eh? The Rock of the Region, X-Rock 103.9. I'm Scott Rosenberg. Laura Velushko keeping us up to the minute. We are going to be stormy off and on throughout the day today. So make sure you keep us handy so that we can let you know how severe weather is affecting the region. In the meantime, two in a row for Ramones to wind up our twin spins for this particular Tuesday on the X. Yes, it's back to school time.

0: Not literally. Everybody calm down. It's Ramones, the Rock of the Region, X-Rock 1039. Joey Ramone said that he wrote that after there was up in his kind of rundown apartment, low rent apartments, you know, that they were scraping to get by. And there was a mother threatening a kid with a bat. So he wrote Beat on the Brat with a baseball bat. Well, that's the Ramones for you. The Rock of the Region, X-Rock, 1039. I'm Scott Rosenberg. No, no, don't try that at home, kids. Let's see. We've got storms moving through northwest Indiana as we speak. Lightning, windy, a lot of rain with these. And then I'm looking at the radar right now. This big line that was over Iowa that Region News Team meteorologist Matt Wintz was telling us about an hour or so ago. Well, it's now moved into Illinois, and it's headed this way, and it's getting bigger and meaner looking. And that's supposed to get here around lunchtime. But the other thing is there's all these little pop-up cells, stormy cells, between there and here that are blowing up. So it's going to continue to be a stormy Tuesday for the foreseeable future. Just keep us handy. We'll let you know what's going on. Keep you up to the minute.
1: Multiple severe weather warnings in effect in northwest Indiana. The National Weather Service in Chicago has issued a severe thunderstorm warning for Porter County, Central Lake County, and Northern Jasper County in northwest Indiana.

0: until 10:30 a.m. At 9:30 a.m. Central Daylight Time, severe thunderstorms were located along a line extending from Cedar Lake to DeMott, moving east at 20 miles per hour. A severe thunderstorm warning remains in effect until 10 a.m. Central Daylight Time, 11 a.m. Eastern Time for northwestern Pulaski, southwestern Stark, and southwestern LaPorte counties. Locations impacted include Knox, North Judson, Ripley, Toto, Lomax, Beardstown, Clarks, English Lake, San Pier, Denham, and Bass Lake. A flash flood warning remains in effect for Pulaski County until noon Eastern Time. At 10 a.m. Eastern, the National Weather Service Northern Indiana says Doppler radar indicated thunderstorms producing heavy rain across the warned area. Between 2 and 5 inches of rain have fallen, and additional rainfall amounts of up to 2 inches were possible in the warned area.
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0: The National Weather Service Chicago says a severe thunderstorm warning remains in effect until 10:30 a.m. Central Daylight Time for Porter and northeastern Jasper counties in northwest Indiana. At 10:07 a.m. Central Time, severe thunderstorms were located along a line extending from near Lakes of the Four Seasons to near Wheatfield, moving east at 25 miles per hour. The National Weather Service in northern Indiana has issued a severe thunderstorm warning for Stark County until 10:45 a.m. Central Time. At 9:58 a.m. Central Time, a severe thunderstorm was located over North Judson, or 7 miles southwest of Knox, moving east at 25 miles per hour. The National Weather Service in northern Indiana has issued a flash flood warning for southern Stark, northern Pulaski, southwestern Marshall, and northwestern Fulton counties in northern Indiana until 11 a.m. Central Time, noon Eastern Time. At 10:59 a.m. Eastern, 9:59 a.m. Central Time, the Weather Service says Doppler radar indicated thunderstorms producing heavy rain across the warned area. Between 2 and 4 inches of rain have fallen. Additional rainfall amounts up to 1 inch are possible in the warned area.
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0: Bedroom Mazurka. That was a supergroup of sorts from the early 70s. Cactus on the Rock of the Region, X-Rock 103.9. Tim Bogert on bass. And I think Beck Bogert and a piece morphed into Cactus, but without Jeff Beck. Something like that. We've got a stormy Tuesday. We'll keep you up to the minute on things as they move through Northwest Indiana storm-wise.
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The National Weather Service in Chicago has issued a tornado warning for Lake County in northwest Indiana until 11:30 a.m. Central Daylight Time. At 10:45 a.m. Central Daylight Time, severe thunderstorms capable of producing both tornadoes and extensive straight-line wind damage were located over Frankfort Square or over Frankfort, moving east at 55 miles per hour. The Weather Service says these dangerous storms will be near Munster and Dyer around 10:55 a.m.

0: a.m. Central Time, Schererville, Highland, Griffith, and St. John around 11 a.m. Central Time, and Merrillville and Crown Point around 11.05 a.m. Central Daylight Time. Other locations in the path of this tornadic thunderstorm include Hobart, Winfield, and Lakes of the Four Seasons.
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1: It's another primary day in America. Voters head to the polls in Alabama, Connecticut, Minnesota, Vermont, Wisconsin, and in South Carolina, where there's a special Senate primary after Senator Lindsey Graham's sudden death. The governor appointed his sister, Darlene Graham, to serve out the remainder of his term, and she's running for his full term today in a crowded Republican field.

Neil Young on the Rock of the Region, X Rock 103.9. Stormy weather is what we got going on across Northwest Indiana. We will be checking in with the news break coming up right after this one from AC/DC. Don't forget, I'll have more AC/DC tickets for Notre Dame Stadium to give away tomorrow morning, 7:35 on X Rock 103.9. All right.

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0: I certainly was in the right.
1: Yeah, it's definitely right. I guess it was cruising for bruising.
2: The National Weather Service in northern Indiana says a tornado warning remains in effect until noon Central Daylight Time for LaPorte County. At 11:24 a.m. Central Daylight Time, a severe squall line capable of producing both tornadoes and extensive straight-line wind damage was located along a line extending from 10 miles northwest of Beverly Shores to Westville to near La Crosse to near Madarieville, moving east at 70 miles per hour. The National Weather Service in northern Indiana has issued a tornado warning for Pulaski County and Stark County in northwest Indiana until 1 p.m. Eastern Daylight Time, noon Central. At 12:19 p.m. Eastern Time, 11:19 a.m. Central, the National Weather Service says severe thunderstorms capable of producing both tornadoes and extensive straight-line wind damage were located along a line extending from near Wheatfield to near Rensselaer, moving east at 60 miles per hour. The National Weather Service says a tornado warning remains in effect until noon Central Daylight Time, 1 p.m. Eastern Daylight Time for Pulaski and Stark counties. The Weather Service said at 12:38 p.m. Eastern Daylight Time, 11:38 a.m. Central Time, a severe squall line capable of producing both tornadoes and extensive straight-line wind damage was located along a line extending from near North Johnson to Francisville, moving east at 50 miles per hour.
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1: Service in northern Indiana says a tornado warning remains in effect until noon Central Daylight Time for LaPorte County. At 11:24 a.m. Central Daylight Time, a severe squall line capable of producing both tornadoes and extensive straight-line wind damage was located along a line extending from 10 miles northwest of Beverly Shores to Westville to near La Crosse to near Madarieville, moving east at 70 miles per hour. The National Weather Service in northern Indiana has issued a tornado warning for Pulaski County and Stark County in northwest Indiana until 1 p.m. Eastern Daylight Time, noon Central. At 12:19 p.m. Eastern Time, 11:19 a.m. Central, the National Weather Service says severe thunderstorms capable of producing both tornadoes and extensive straight-line wind damage were located along a line extending from near Wheatfield to near Rensselaer, moving east at 60 miles per hour. The National Weather Service says a tornado warning remains in effect until noon Central Daylight Time, 1 p.m. Eastern Daylight Time for Pulaski and Stark counties. The Weather Service said at 12:38 p.m. Eastern Daylight Time, 11:38 a.m. Central Time, a severe squall line capable of producing both tornadoes and extensive straight-line wind damage was located along a line extending from near North Judson to Francisville, moving east at 50 miles per hour. The National Weather Service in Chicago has issued a flash flood warning for East Central Lake County in northwest Indiana and Central Porter County in northwest Indiana until 2:30 p.m. Central Daylight Time. At 11:30 a.m. Central Daylight Time, Doppler radar and automated rain gauges indicated thunderstorms producing rainfall rates of 2 to 3 inches per hour. The Weather Service says up to 2 inches of rainfall has occurred so far between Crown Point and Valparaiso. Additional rainfall amounts up to 1 inch are possible. Worsening of flood impacts is imminent.
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0: A birthday shout out on X Rock 1039 presented by Datagraphic. Happy 9th birthday to Bella Gooba from Cedar Lake from Bill. Says here, enjoy your pepper. Okay. Robin Colby Curtis says happy birthday to granddaughter Callie. Jody says happy birthday to Michael Vitvoet. That's with love from mom. Maxine Brenneman of Rose Lawn celebrating a birthday today. And Matt says happy birthday to my friends Vicky Jarecki and James Contrino celebrating birthdays today. Our birthday shout out is always brought to you by Datagraphic, from business cards to banners and everything in between. 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

Led Zeppelin from Physical Graffiti, The Rock of the Region, X-Rock, 103.9. I'm Scott Rosenberg in for Mike Bonaventura today. He is going to be stationed at our Lake County Fair, T&M Tire, Ileana Heating and Air Conditioning Radio Cabin. 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Bono's got some swag and stuff for you, so stop by and say hi. Talk a little rock and roll with Bono. He'll love to talk to you. And our coverage and presentation there at the Lake County Fair on X-Rock 103.9, presented also in part by Level 10 Coatings, Goodwill Industries of Michiana, and Data Graphic, also by Kent Heating and Air Conditioning.

0: 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Xenia. Is it Xenia? No, it's Xenia. I found out I'd been saying it wrong. The Rock of the Region, X-Rock 103.9. We got lots of storm damage. It's going to affect things on the roads, too. We'll keep you up to the minute throughout the afternoon.
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2: Here's a look at today, August 11th in rock history. Today in 1975, Aerosmith earns a gold record for their album Toys in the Attic. It's gone on to sell over 9 million copies. In 1999, all four original members of KISS appeared in Los Angeles to unveil their star on the Hollywood Walk of Fame. The band had released over 30 albums and sold over 80 million records worldwide.

0: And today in 1979, the Knack started a 5-week run at number one on the U.S. album chart with Get the Knack, which included the hit single My Sharona. And that's a look at today, August 11th in rock history.
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Well, the rock and roll part of it we like, but hearing about all the storm damage, how many times are we going to get clocked in Northwest Indiana this year by storms? I got to tell you, this is the worst summer for destructive storms that I can remember in a long, long time, probably since I was a kid. The Rock of the Region, X-Rock 1039. Well, we will simply persevere. Cuckoo-ca-choo. Here's the Beatles on the X.

0: witness our fine step right through to Edna and Alex Dust. 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

0: 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Now that is top shelf lost classic action there for you from M&R Rush and the Rock of the Region X, Rock 103.9, their brand new book out, Reach for the Stars, the M&R Rush story. And it's available on audiobooks now too, which I need to check that out on my Kindle. I haven't gotten around to that yet. And I know they got some new music coming out pretty soon too. We'll be all over that as well. And also all over information to pass along regarding the storms that have come through and the cleanup efforts. Again, getting clobbered by severe thunderstorms and tornadoes and whatever Mother Nature can throw at us here in Northwest Indiana. I feel like this spring and summer, we've kind of been in the crosshairs.
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3: Traffic update. Tipster letting us know that Broadway is shut down south of 93rd due to power lines down. Main Street and Crown Point between 97th and Summit also shut down. And US 30, we have the traffic signals out really all the way through Lake County from Dyer to Hobart along US 30. Treat all traffic signals you find out as always stops. Tipster also letting us know that Old Lincoln Highway, 73rd Avenue from US 30 headed west towards County Line Road shut down due to down trees. 219-405-7745. 43 is our hotline. Alicia Tassone with the region traffic update.
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Area schools are starting to cancel classes for tomorrow due to storm damage, impassable roads, and power outages. This includes Gary Community Schools, Duneland Schools, and Westville Schools. If we hear of any other closings or cancellations, we will post them on our website. Officials across the region continue to ask people to stay off the roads if at all possible. Crews are working to clear debris and downed power lines from the roadways and restore power. Residents are asked to stay home to give these crews room to work. Power outages are still widespread across the region. NIPSCO is working to restore service to almost 285,000 customers. Kankakee Valley has almost 13,000 out, and Jasper County has almost 1,000 in the dark. The South Shore Line says crews continue to inspect damage across the railroad, and at this time, Lakeshore Corridor passengers should expect significant delays. Temporary busing substitution will be in effect between South Bend and Dune Park. Monon Corridor service continues to be temporarily suspended. For the Region News Team, I'm Jamie Foster. 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